0: 6, driving complaint.
1: 606, go ahead.
0: Time delay 5 to 10, last seen eastbound on Campbell from Cedar. RP states that there was a black single cab pickup all around the 12-7. States that there were too many people in the back seat to all be buckled, and there's three dogs, one being a puppy, that could fly off the pickup bed because they're not harnessed in, and there's coolers in the back of the pickup as well. Vehicle is going to be a black 2015 Chevy Silverado registered out of Inez Perce, Idaho, 1273 Lincoln 0618 Union.
1: 16, I copy. Could you hold 5 to 127?
0: 3 Lincoln 0618 Union, Idaho.
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0: Copy, and break 603.
1: Where are you going?
0: Are you familiar with that, like, 2002 Ford Explorer Jay Sproul's been operating?
1: I'm not.
0: Never mind, you can disregard, the vehicle got on the freeway.
1: Hey, copy. I do think I remember a traffic stop on that one. Maybe some front-end damage, is that the same one?
0: Yeah, I ran it yesterday. I think it's like a 2002. It's like green in color, front end damage, veteran plates out of Haynes. He was seen nodding off and halfway hanging out of the vehicle at the truck corral, and then he left and ended up getting on the freeway westbound towards LeGrand, so we're going to give the info to OSP.
1: Thank you. Hi, copy.
0: 1720.

0: and a 20 Oregon.
1: 616.
0: Oregon, Edward 263250, last of Gomez. Correction, Gomes.
1: That was Edward 263277, correct?
0: Edward 263250.

0: 616 Janice Gomes of Cove, born in 1951. She's clear and valid.
1: Is that copy?
0: 1729.

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1: And 12-1, you can show me 1238 to Canyon.
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1: 16, I copy.
0: 1739.

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0: 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Show me clear, citation issued, park

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0: on 3437 to Stices Gulch for a 47-year-old male with a four-wheeler accident. He's conscious, no difficulty breathing, no visible injuries, complaining of shoulder pain.
1: Police copies.

response 3437 to Stices Gulch Road for a four-wheeler accident. We have a 47-year-old male who's currently underneath the four-wheeler. They're unable to move it off. Station 20 has been dispatched.

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0: want us to check on the availability of launching them to Senior or just to Baker?
1: The availability of launching them to the junction of 245 and Highway 7.
0: Copy. And per people on scene, that four-wheeler is just going to be over him. None of the tires are resting on him, so there's no weight on his body. They just haven't moved it off of him or pulled him out yet.
1: If he, like, lost consciousness, was wearing a helmet, like, if any part of it actually made contact with him when he crashed?
0: I will check my back. Yeah, unread, you're unreadable.
2: The 201's in red.
0: 43.

0: saying no loss of consciousness at any time, no helmet, but he did not hit his head. He is not on blood thinners.
1: Copy, thank you.

0: 416, request for contact.
1: 1241.
0: Contact Saxborough 541-805-5966. You also speak with an officer about a domestic dispute. He left before he could get physical, got in an argument with his girlfriend over him removing weapons from the home. 61 pulled an information case for this last night.
2: 16, I copy. He wants to discuss the information case that was pulled, or is this a separate event?
0: He stated this is separate. They got into another verbal altercation today regarding him removing weapons from the home.
2: All right, copy.
0: 1847.

0: closest lifeline will be out of Ontario, ETA of 41.41 minutes. We have them on standby currently.
1: Cover that. Thank you.
0: 1848. 7. On duty, 1848.

0: 21.
1: At this time, they have the patient removed from underneath the four-wheeler. He is complaining of right hip pain, right shoulder pain, no visible deformity in either area per the RP, no shock shine signs, and no nausea, no vomiting. They are just laying him down, monitoring breathing at this time.
2: 21 copies. I just got on Stacey's Gulch Road.
1: Copy. I've got a deputy coming behind you, and you've got one quick response unit headed from Baker as well.
2: Thank you.

0: copy. At this time, they do have the patient removed from underneath the four-wheeler. He's just complaining of right hip, right shoulder pain. We do have LifeFlight on standby in case 2021 decides they want to fly, and if they do, they're going to be launched to Highway 7, Highway 245.
1: Thank you. 1854.

0: But how far up Sykes is it?
1: It's going to be pretty far. It's just before it turns off to Tamarack Road. They're going to be in the actual road. They're right outside that address on Stacy's Gulch, so it should be easy to locate.
0: I'm up Stacy's now, a couple miles.
1: 1856.
2: We're arriving on scene.
1: 2021, 1857.

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0: Affirmative.
1: 1859.

we've got 2021 and 2201 on scene, and we did cancel my flight for 2021.

County, respond to 05 East Madison Street in Huntington for an 83-year-old female who is severely constipated and impacted. The over-the-counter medicine and enema have not helped. They stated enema instructions said to call the doctor if it doesn't help in 30 minutes, and it has been 40. She also has a history of stroke. Six.

Madison Street for a 83-year-old female. She's severely constipated and impacted. The over-the-counter medicines and enema have not helped. She does have a history of stroke.

0: 1041,
1: code 1, it's 8 out.
0: 1909.

0: 2022. Be advised, patient is complaining of abdominal pain. Additional, she also has a history of adhesions and bowel blockage that she had to have surgery on 45 years ago. She's not showing any signs of shock. RP states there may have been blood in the stool that she could see, but she was unsure.
1: We copy.
0: 1911.

پورے دینا.

0: 1 on Red Ridge.
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0: Sarah Stice Gulch, en route to the hospital. I've got station 20's clipboard.
1: Copy 1917.
2: Dispatch 2021.
1: 2021.
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0: 21 at St. Alice has been advised of trauma activation.
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0: 1919.

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O2 is 93. Pulse is 98. He's currently alert and responsive and parking 62.

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0: 22.
1: Curious on that patient update. Her last soul movement was bloody, right?
0: 2022, reporting party's daughter, she believed that there appeared to be some blood in the stool. It sounds like husband was trying to manually remove the impacted stool. Husband didn't think that there was blood in it, but daughter did.
1: Do you know that movement happened?
0: 2022, can you repeat?
1: They might can't say when the bowel movement was.
0: 2022, I can try and get that information from station 30. Daughter made it sound like she hadn't had one in a couple days, and that when she was seeing the blood, she believed it was from the father trying to physically remove the impaction.
1: Can you just go take me to red line?
2: I'll be at a 2015 chest end on the 616 follow-up call.
0: 1925.

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20, Station 24, respond 1515 Valley Avenue for a 74-year-old female. She's fallen. She states that she hurt her elbow. Also states she can't move her left arm very well or walk, but she was seen earlier in the ER for this. Stated it's gotten worse in the last few minutes.

0: 2021, copy, then you shut the ground.
1: 2021, be advised, patient was requesting no lights, no sirens if possible. 2019.
2: 5 through 2 civil.
1: Thank you.
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0: Hi, it's UT Copy 12-1. Were you able to make contact with Vicki Miracle?
1: Hey, firm. I updated the call screen. I'm clear of that call.
0: Hi, it's UT. I copy. I see that now. I apologize. We just took an incomplete 911 and halfway we were unable to make phone contact with two calls back. I did give that out to 535 as well.
1: Copy.
0: 2020.

0: 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We're on scene.
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0: 21 is Trans 41, code 1 to St. Alpha.

0: 617, driving complaint.
1: 1241.
0: Described as a black Suburban moving at a high rate of speed. Last seen 15th and Campbell, going south on Campbell Street for 15th.
1: I copy.
0: A 617, time delay of 2 minutes. But it sounds like they think that this vehicle is going to be on 17th or near 17th in Campbell at this time. They stated it has a loud exhaust.
1: 1-7.
0: 2041.

0: 2021.
1: Soraya St. Al's, and the mileage is 2.6.
0: 2043.

0: 595 11th Street. We received a 911 call that disconnected from that address. Attempted to call back with no answer.
1: I copy. Who do you have at that address?
0: On Vesta, it says Clinton Cassie Johnson.
1: Being route and freight for dispo on the fireworks complaint.
0: Go ahead.
1: I went down and had a conversation with Josh. He said it wasn't him, but he will also call.

0: are the driving away?
1: 617, copy. RP is going to be with Brian Kowalski.
0: Copy. Does he want contact?
1: Negative.
0: Copy.
1: One, when I try to call that number back, it rings once and then it just is an open line.
2: No confirming, no sounds of distress or anything like that.
1: Negative, it was a dropped 911 call that came all the way through to Vesta. And then once we tried to call back, it just rings once, and then it's just an open line. It doesn't even sound like anyone's picking it up.
2: Copy. What's the last four of the number?
1: 6184.
2: From Auburn and 7th.

0: 601. Most recent residents at the address are going to be an Amanda Bain and a Craig Cisna.
1: Copy. 12-2.
0: 2047.

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0: one.
1: Everyone at the house is 1294. 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No signs of distress in the area. You can put me 12-1, 08.
0: 2052.

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0: 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He's the RP for the driving complaint. He said that vehicle came back down and headed south on 15th again, then took a left on Auburn and headed south again.
1: Copy. Show me on there.

0: 617 RP also stated that there was a station wagon behind the black vehicle that both were moving at a high rate of speed.
1: I got it.
0: 2131.

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0: 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He didn't get a plate or anything. He just thinks that's what it was.
1: 21-53.

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0: 2022. Houston Phillips transporting Air St. Louis and one patient back to the airport.
1: Midnight 01.

0: 7 Toblerone.
1: This is an AT out of Morrow County for an armed and dangerous male suspect and a welfare check on a male juvenile. Attempt to locate male suspect listed for an assault slash kidnapping case out of Morrow County. Maybe driving a black Chevy Silverado 2500, bringing plate Sam Boy 94244, unknown direction of travel. Break. City units back. Male suspect is considered armed and dangerous. Maybe carrying an AK-47, Mossberg 500, a 30-06, and a 22 long rifle. Cautions for resisting arrest, assaulting public safety officer. Carry concealed firearm, felon in possession of firearm, escape, false info, and interfere. Break. The city units back. Welfare check is requested for a male juvenile who may be with the male suspect, a 12-year-old Beau Duke Baxter. Unknown description. If located, please stop and detain. It does not sound like they have PC at this time.
0: 1-7, copy. Can you also send that to our team, please?

2022. You can show us out at the airport with a mileage of 4.8.

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0: 10th and Campbell Street, RP is calling in a yellow lab. Last seen about 2 minutes ago wearing a red collar on 10th near Campbell.
1: Copy.
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Respond to I-84 westbound, milepost 291 for a report of a jackknifed semi blocking both lanes. We have no patient information at this time. We do have law enforcement en route and OSP aware. We will let you know additional when we have it.

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1: 2021.
0: You can show us en route.
1: 310.
2: 5. 5. Do you have traffic backed up to about the 295, correction, 293 and a half?

0: 21.
1: Be advised per law enforcement that traffic is backed up to the 293 and a half.
0: Receive.
1: 310.
2: Five, 12-2. This will be in an emergency crossover. Looks like the vehicle is probably turning around. I'll be out.

0: dispatch 535. He's a standout medical. He was trying to turn around, and now he's high-centered.
1: S312.

0: route.
1: Station 60 for law enforcement scene, you can disregard this call. There are going to be no injuries. Break 2021, you can disregard as well. Simmer is trying to turn around in the median and got high centered. No injuries.
0: 2021 copies.

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Your driver returns clear, Valtia, out of Florida. I wasn't quite sure which name was last and which name was first, but I ran him all three ways, and he's definitely clear.

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1: 1241.
0: The dog was last seen headed south on 11th Street off of E, as in Edwards Street. Described as a large breed brown dog with a collar on. RP is not requesting contact.
1: Hi, copy. I'll head to the area.
0: 427.

25, respond to the Washington Gulch Road area. We're taking a report from an RP that lives on West Campbell Loop stating that she can see a glow and smoke coming from the base of the foothills near Washington Gulch.

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0: 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You are unreadable.

looks like that fire is going to be on West Campbell Loop. Stand by. I'll try and get you an address.

0: believe, 18070. Looks like it's going to be an L building.
1: Copy. And confirming it'll be off West Campbell Loop.
0: Affirmative.
1: 441.

0: 201-2570, update from law enforcement on scene. This is going to be a possible outbuilding off West Campbell Loop, 18070 West Campbell Loop. I'm going to resend mailboxes and get an updated notification.
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2: I believe.
0: 442. Or hay pile. And we've got one of the fire units about there.
2: I see him.
0: 442.
3: Twenty-two eighty-one.

0: 31. Can you confirm what is burning?
1: The flash pile, not very big, it's fairly contained right now.
0: 445.

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1: The Campbell Loop, can you give me an address, please?
0: 18070 West Campbell Loop.
1: Please.
0: 450.

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0: We've got ODF on the line asking if you want agency assist from them. Copy, you have it contained, not requesting assistance.
1: Not 40 up, we do need to keep our other engines in route, we need the water.
0: Copy, all engines in route, continue 453.

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On the phone with Bradley Roan Eagle, 1370 Baker Street. He's reporting his son, Ulysses, never missed a shot, 13 years of age, as a runaway. Says he was last seen last night. 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
1: She's in love with.
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1: 5:35.

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2: We have the fire out at this time. The property owner is going to put a sprinkler on the pile for the day. They're also putting a small line around the fire. Told them to call us if they needed anything. All units be clear and returning.

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0: 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Address 2920 College Street. She's seen it last run through 2 to 3 minutes ago. She's going to call again if she sees it.

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0: 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I'll be 12-1.
1: Cross Street.
0: He is in Edward.
1: Copy,

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1: Parties are separated. Male number one was wearing a black or white hoodie northbound on 4th. Male number two left, walking southbound on 3rd towards Dewey, also black hoodie.
0: All right, copy. You can show me in the area.
1: Copy, and it didn't sound like these individuals were dropping kids off. The one on foot was chasing the one on the bike, and then it just got physical at the front of the school.
0: 1-8, copy.
1: 723.

0: 603725.
1: What, you can show me out with the mail on a bicycle matching that description. I'll be, well, fourth and, standby.
2: So it could be out with 1-8.
0: 725.

0: was in a conflict or an altercation with Chris Griffith.
1: Copy. Frank McNair and Chris Griffith, still ATL Chris, correct?

0: 108603.
1: Good. One of the teachers up front, she didn't witness it, but she heard reports it was a fist fight right in front of the school there.
0: Yeah, I copy. 16 is that with Les McNair. I'm headed back to the school to see if we got video, and the other person is going to be last of Griffith, first of Christopher.
1: I copy. Where do you have McNair at?
0: Oh, he's at 4th and probably Play Street. And then the other party, I guess, headed eastbound towards Dewey.
1: I copy.

0: Have we made contact with Master Griffith?
1: Negative to dispatch's knowledge.
0: I copy.

0: 618. Do we got a phone number for Lester Griffiths?
1: Negative, I do not.
0: Copy, we got an ad.
1: Affirmative. Veterans Village, Unit 8.
2: I have a phone number when you're ready to copy. It's the last one that I have.
0: Perfect, go ahead.
2: 541-363-8647.
0: Copy, thank you.
2: Absolutely. Unknown if that will work, but give it a try.

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0: 10th near Baker, stand by for plate. Oregon 876, Mary X-ray Adam.
1: 742.
0: 603, 618, 150.
1: 742.
2: That's 403.
1: 403.
2: We are 12-1 with 1 en route to Ontario Lifeways by way of his residence, Elk Creek.
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0: 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Good, we get case number and suspect information, time of arrest, and teams.
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0: 602-1294, one through Oregon by number.
1: 602.
0: Oregon number is Charles 530212. Last of Robertson, and I need your make and model on the plate, please.
1: To Jackson Paul, Robertson, 4007, clear, valid. 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
1: We're going to be 12 to 18691 Hill Creek Road.
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0: 651, the sidewalk will actually be in a backyard at 2920 College Street. Repeat, First of Patrick states that the dog is in his backyard on the D Street side, and you are welcome to go take care of it.
1: 651, copy.
0: And 651, back updated address will be 2995 College Street.
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0: 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He's returned home.
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0: 618.
1: 618. I'll be clear south gate. I'll call with some additional info.
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0: 1 Henry George Charles. Edward 667, 0 Tom Adam, 016950.
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It will be in front of this address.

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Station 20, Station 24, respond 320 Foothill Road. This will be for an 84-year-old female, unknown injuries, whole body pain, no additional info.

0: District, contact Kelly 541-709-4031. She lives at 275 and a half West Adams in Huntington. She states when she was at James Gore's house, he hit her in the face and called her name. They are not supposed to be around one another. She's about to contact.
1: 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Give her a call.
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Station 20, Station 37, respond to the coordinates since you can. This will be the 13 road out of Prairie City, the Deer Dwarf Pit. Injured employee, 47-year-old male, smashed his chest with a front end loader, with an injured shoulder as well on his knee.

0: 21,
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0: 2021, negative. It's appearing to be in our rear duty life right now. Back, we are fitting a Prairie City in residence.

0: 21 from dispatch, 2021.
1: 2021, go ahead.
0: We're going to go ahead and cancel your response to this call. And Grant County is going to get an ambulance headed that way. They're going to have a lot quicker ETA, and we already have Lifelight headed that way.

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1: 6, I copy, 880. For information, Christina and Tyler Dewey will be in this call.
0: I copy.

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1: Me 12-1. Negative on contact with Massive Shaver. Could we add him to the call, though, and all 12-4 with additional on this call?
0: 1-6, I copy.

0: 203. This would be a transient point D and 11th in front of the bus barn. Report has been there for 4 days, broken down, working on a motor home with a whole bunch of people, possibly 1257 this street.
1: Thank you.

0: 651.
1: I'll be out at 1024 Resort for property maintenance issue.

0: 20 and 11.
1: Cabe, be advised, this will also be at 12:58 as well.
0: I copy.
1: Alumni.
0: 6 back, I got 2 12-7s when you're ready.
1: 1-6, go ahead.
0: First is going to be on a white, appears to be Ford Ranger, the Oregon 825 Queen Queen Edward.
1: I copy, go ahead, Lieutenant.
0: Second, it's going to be Oregon veteran plate, D over 9, 2546.
1: Copy, do you want these guys to the call or read back?
0: To the call, please.
1: 11, 10 hours.

0: juego. Show me clear of contact made to the resident at that address. She will be moving her personal items off the sidewalk in public right away.
1: 1114.

0: 603,
1: go ahead.
0: 603, I have a suspicious at 695 L loop, if you're available.
1: I will reroute that way.
0: I copy. The RP for said Dan says that there was guys running around in a car. They wanted to come into homes and sell products slash use it in the house. They didn't have any badging or identifications. They're driving an SUV type of car, possibly a Mazda maroon in color. Unknown plates, unknown direction of travel. Time delay of 5 minutes.
1: I copy. The suspicious vehicle left the area already?
0: I believe that is correct. He was unsure where they were headed or where they were. He just can't see them anymore.
1: I copy.
0: 1116.
1: 616.
0: 16, go ahead.
2: Show me clear with contact with Warren Maynard. He's the one that's currently occupying that RV. He said he'd have it moved by Saturday. Informed him it would be tagged if not. Be clear with contact.

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1: That vehicle's no longer in the area. 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

Lieutenant called back. 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

0: dispatch 533 on Summit. 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
2: 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We have contact subject. 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

expired turns clear to a 2008 Kia 4-door, expired 6 of 28 to a Brittany Christensen and Sean Bailey on Walmart. 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

0: 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I'm showing Lacey's valid.
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0: 603, request for contact harassment.
1: 603.
0: Contact Brian, 541-403-1829. He states his house was previously broken into and 614 took a case. He now states the people that were involved, A. Jocelyn and Avea, just threatened that next time they break into the house, they are going to harm his children. He believes they are across the street at A. Josh's house.
1: He's watching them across the street.
0: He states that Jocelyn took off and left the area and Nevaeh was still across the street. And then he stated he believed they were both across the street. They do live in that area. Appears they're neighbors.
1: Copy. What's his address? I'll drive out there.
0: Brian's address would be 224515th Street.

0: parties involved are going to be a Nevaeh Garcia and a Jocelyn Collins. They are currently at Jocelyn's dad's, Joshua's house at 2204 15th Street.
1: Hi, Carly.
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0: code. Can you repeat?
1: 2021, you can show us. We've been en route. And can you confirm the rendezvous point? We were told something to do with a wayside earlier, but you said Cracker Creek. Can you confirm?
2: You were to go through Sumter, take a right, and go north on Cracker Creek Road. 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That is if they have not already made it to the intersection of Cracker Creek Road and the Granite Hill 410 Highway. Again, continue north on Cracker Creek Road until you are stopped by Forest Service employees who have the patient.
1: Okay, copy that. Then that's some new directions. I'll give you a call.
2: 13:53.

0: 603.
1: Can I get a case number for Berg 1 and Theft 1?
0: Case number 882.

0: do you copy?
1: I'll go with the case number.
0: Take 03, case number 882.

0: dispatch 2021.
1: 2021.
0: 2021, just keeping you informed. We are in and out of service area. Do we have any updates yet?
1: 2021, that's negative. No updates yet.
0: Thank you.

0: 2021 from dispatch.
1: 21, go ahead. You're be advised, you're spotty.
0: 2021, Puerto 3201, the rancher is declining access. Go ahead and stand down.
1: Dispatch 2021, I think you said to stand down. Is that correct?
0: Affirm. Rancher is declining. Stand down.
1: 2021, copy. Standing down. Returning.
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0: 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She's reporting the car was used in a trade at Baker Dodge Dealer, and they gave her a false bill of sale, and it's causing her some issues.

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She was scammed out of $200 by a person impersonating a court deputy. She's

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1: 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What do you have?
0: You can 1243.

0: 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The information still on this call. It'll be 12-2 Auto Ranch.
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0: 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Hey, copy. Are you still on the fraud case?
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0: 16, I have a request for contact regarding an unwanted mail.
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0: Contact Carrie, 541-519-9768. She called in stating they were having problems with a Trinity Sacos not leaving the property. He's now left, but they would like contact regarding him.

acceptable request for contact, criminal mischief. Contact Lynn at the Baker Heritage Museum at 2480 Grove. She said that at 4:06 a.m. this morning, vandalism occurred. They painted the cow at the front brown. Just half the cow.

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0: 6 a copy and be advised your RP with the Super Show calls back. She no longer needs contact. 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

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Report of a small fire on the corner of the street, possibly boxes of tar or something close to that from the roadwork.

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0: 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We'll be out investigating further.
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0: 618, request for contact. Peggy Longwell, she'll be in the Motel 6 lobby. Her son is intoxicated and thinks he owns the place. He will not let her back in room 110. Again, this will be at the Motel 6. Contact Peggy in the lobby.
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1: 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I'll be traffic that vehicle by my parking lot.
0: 1649. 603.
2: Shelby 12-1, Shelby clear, this is unfounded. Person in the area had video, shows the package starting to smoke at 1545 all the way to 1600 when fire arrives.
0: At 1650.
1: 16, 1020 Oregon.
0: 16, go ahead.
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0: 6. I'm showing State Farm Insurance Company effective 8/20 of 24. Is there a termination?
1: My copy.
2: 618. You can show me clear. The female party that called does have dementia, I believe, and sounds like her son is letting her back in the room. It's a civil issue. They've probably residency at this time for how long they've been there. You can show me clear.
0: 1653.